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I wish she'd let me be, but her destiny's got us so intertwined. 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
8: All right, here we go with the countdown to number one this week. 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Taylor Swift has a workout and people are trying it. They can't do it. She's in that great a shape. What is it? Can you do the Taylor Swift treadmill workout? We'll talk about it. 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
5: Our forecast is calling for sun today with increasing cloud this afternoon. We'll see a high 16 except cooler along parts of the coast. Cloudy tonight with a chance of showers. We'll see a low of 5. And tomorrow, rain with a high

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0: Today's Best Music, K94.5. Good morning, Julia here with you. I hope you're having a great start to your Saturday. It's going to be a great day to get outdoors and enjoy spring. A great day for gardening, catching up on some yard work or outdoor activities. Anything really, just get out there and have a chance to enjoy. UV index today is going to be very high, so don't forget your sunscreen if you are heading out. We've got great music coming up. We'll hear Jasia this hour as well, Chapel Roan.
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0: Today's best music, K94.5, and good morning. I hope you're enjoying the start to your weekend. We're looking forward to lots this weekend. The third annual Moncton Miniature Doll Show and Sale is happening tomorrow. 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

0: Today's best music, K94.5, and good morning. We heard Taylor Swift earlier, and a brief appearance of a 48-hour countdown appeared on her official website. It was only there momentarily before being removed, but fans noticed the Toy Story-style cloud imagery on the countdown, fueling theories that Taylor may have recorded a song for the Toy Story 5 soundtrack. The timer was set to end today at 3 o'clock, just in case you're a fan who's, well, curious. That's when you can check in for more, I guess. We're going to hear coming up from Justin Bieber. We've got Pharrell as well. Shawn Mendes is next.
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0: Our forecast is calling for sun today with increasing cloud this afternoon. We'll see high 16 except cooler along parts of the coast. Cloudy tonight with a chance of showers. We'll see a low of 5. And tomorrow, rain with a high 7.
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0: Today's best music, K94.5, and good morning. We've got a beautiful Saturday upon our hands. We've got lots of sunshine this morning, some cloud this afternoon, but temperatures nice and comfortable. Great weather to get out and enjoy spring, maybe doing some gardening, maybe looking for some plant sales. There's lots of those. Coming up, we've got great music ahead. We're going to hear Imagine Dragons, Nico and Vince as well, and details on a great comedy show happening tonight in Riverview.
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9: 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And from 1 till 2, Snapology Robotics is having a workshop. That's near the old Eddie Bauer location near Entrance 5. Between 3 and 4 this afternoon, the Mad Science Show. That's also happening near Entrance 5. Now, if you visit all 6 stations, get your passport stamped and collect your gift. That's for the first 350 people to partake. And this is also happening tomorrow from noon till 4. You can build your own robot for combat and test it out. That's at Expansion Court near Entrance 5. That will be happening tomorrow. Keep your eyes on our socials. You can check out some of the pictures and videos that we've been posting from the mall. And we're just around the corner for Mother's Day, a little extra just in time for Mother's Day. 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

0: today's best music, K94.5. Good morning. We've got lots on the go this weekend in Riverview tonight at the Holy Whale Beer Hall. It's Yuck Yucks, a great night of comedy with Nick Beaton, Lyne Woods, and Francois Weber. That show should be great. Great comedy. And it's all starting at 8 o'clock. 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For details on the comedians and the night of fun, check out the events page online at k945.ca. I've also just realized that earlier we were talking about the third Moncton Miniature Doll Show and Sale, and I believe I said that was happening tomorrow. That's actually happening today at the Dan Bohan Family Center. So that goes today until 3 o'clock, and that one looks really cool too. If you've ever loved antique dolls or dolls from around the world, this is pretty cool. Check out more on that info happening today online at k945.ca. We're going to hear from who's coming up. 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

0: today's best music, K94.5. Good morning. Want to say hi today to the fine folks at Memram Cookway. Hope you're enjoying your morning. We're going to hear next hour from Frank Walker. We've got Ella Langley as well and Harry Styles. Just ahead, we'll hear from Tate McRae. Your forecast is next.
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4: 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And from 1 till 2, Snapology Robotics is having a workshop. That's near the old Eddie Bauer location near Entrance 5. Between 3 and 4 this afternoon, the Mad Science Show. That's also happening near Entrance 5. 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That's for the first 350 people who partake. 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That will be happening tomorrow. Keep your eyes on our socials. You can check out some of the pictures and videos that we've been posting from the mall. 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
0: Our forecast is calling for sun today with increasing cloud this afternoon. We'll see a high 16 except cooler along parts of the coast. Cloudy tonight with a chance of showers. We'll see a low of 5. And tomorrow rain with a high 7.

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0: Today's Best Music, K94.5. Good morning. It is going to be a lovely day today across the city. I hope you have a chance to get out and enjoy. If you are going out gardening, don't forget that sunscreen. Yeah, it's still early in the season, but as it heats up, as you're being active, you may shed some layers. Don't forget to have sunscreen on so you don't catch a burn today. We're going to check in on location coming up. We've also got music ahead from Banks and Ranks and Harry Styles.
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4: 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And keep your eyes on our socials. 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

0: Today's best music, K94.5. Good morning. This weekend, join us. We'll have the Rick D's weekly top 40 countdown for you. That's back this afternoon and tomorrow afternoon. He's, of course, got the biggest songs of the past week and all kinds of great entertainment news to share as well. Coming up, we're going to check in on location. 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
3: 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And from 1 till 2, Snapology Robotics is having a workshop. That's near the old Eddie Bauer location near Entrance 5. Between 3 and 4 this afternoon, the Mad Science Show. That's also happening near Entrance 5. 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That's for the first 350 people who partake. And this is also happening tomorrow from noon till 4. You can build your own robot for combat and test it out. That's at Expansion Court near Entrance 5. That will be happening tomorrow. Keep your eyes on our socials. You can check out some of the pictures and videos that we've been posting from the mall. And we're just around the corner for Mother's Day, a little extra just in time for Mother's Day. 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
1: Our forecast is calling for sun today with increasing cloud this afternoon. We'll see a high 16, except cooler along parts of the coast. Cloudy tonight with a chance of showers. We'll see a low of 5. And tomorrow, rain with a high 7.

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8: 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From noon until 4, it's an interactive STEM, art and activity stations throughout the shopping center. And from 1 till 2, Snapology Robotics is having a workshop. That's near the old Eddie Bauer location near Entrance 5. Between 3 and 4 this afternoon, the Mad Science Show. That's also happening near Entrance 5. 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That's for the first 350 people who partake. And this is also happening tomorrow from noon till 4. You can build your own robot for combat and test it out. That's at Expansion Court near Entrance 5. That will be happening tomorrow. Keep your eyes on our socials so you can check out some of the pictures and videos that we've been posting from the mall. And we're just around the corner for Mother's Day, a little extra just in time for Mother's Day. 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
2: 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And from 1 till 2, Snapology Robotics is having a workshop. That's near the old Eddie Bauer location near Entrance 5. Between 3 and 4 this afternoon, the Mad Science Show. That's also happening near Entrance 5. 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That's for the first 350 people to partake. And this is also happening tomorrow from noon till 4. You can build your own robot for combat and test it out. That's at Expansion Court near Entrance 5. That will be happening tomorrow. Keep your eyes on our socials so you can check out some of the pictures and videos that we've been posting from the mall. And we're just around the corner for Mother's Day, a little extra just in time for Mother's Day. 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
4: Our forecast is calling for sun today with increasing cloud this afternoon. We'll see a high 16 except cooler along parts of the coast. Cloudy tonight with a chance of showers. We'll see a low of 5. And tomorrow, rain with a high 7.
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0: today's best music, K94.5. And good afternoon. We have a lovely day out there, expecting a high today up around 16, 15 degrees. Really, truly perfect spring day. Tomorrow is a good day to catch up on the indoor chores, so much so that we've got a special weather statement from Environment Canada warning of possibly 25 to 40 millimeters of rain and north winds gusting to 70. So it's going to be pretty chilly, and that's really going to affect us tomorrow night. Although tomorrow we could see 30 millimeters of rain throughout the day and then rain or snow tomorrow night. So we'll keep that system in mind, but get out there and enjoy that spring weather while it's here today. It's just great. Coming up, Miley Cyrus and Taylor Swift.
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3: 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Now, if you can't make it out today, it is happening again tomorrow from noon until 4. 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That's happening near Entrance 5 tomorrow. And keep your eyes on our socials. 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

0: today's best music, K94.5, and hi there. It's Saturday. We've got a beautiful day to get outdoors and enjoy spring. Tomorrow is going to be a better day to hang out indoors with a lot of rain on the way. So get out and enjoy the sun while it's here. Well, temps do cool off a bit tomorrow, and the possibility of snow tomorrow night, long range Monday, Tuesday also look good. Normals for us, it should be noted, are about 14. We'll see highs as warm as 19 on Tuesday. Coming up, we'll hear Sean Desmond and the Huntrix, and we'll check in on location.
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3: 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And keep your eyes on our socials. 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

0: today's best music, K94.5. Coming up next hour, we've got the Rick D's Weekly Top 40 Countdown. He's got the biggest songs of the past week. Ahead of that, we're going to hear Sabrina Carpenter and Virginia DeVagas, and we'll check in on location.
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3: 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Yep, we're here in front of the food court on location, but lots of things happening here at Champlain Place today. 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From noon until 4, it's an interactive STEM, art and activity stations throughout the shopping center. And from 1 till 2, Snapology Robotics is having a workshop. That's near the old Eddie Bauer location near Entrance 5. Between 3 and 4 this afternoon, the Mad Science Show. That's also happening near Entrance 5. Now, if you visit all 6 stations, get your passport stamped and collect your gift. That's for the first 350 people who partake. And this is also happening tomorrow from noon till 4. You can build your own robot for combat and test it out. That's at Expansion Court near Entrance 5. That will be happening tomorrow. Keep your eyes on our socials so you can check out some of the pictures and videos that we've been posting from the mall. And we're just around the corner for Mother's Day, a little extra just in time for Mother's Day. 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
0: Our forecast is calling for sun today with increasing cloud this afternoon. We'll see a high 16 except cooler along parts of the coast. Cloudy tonight with a chance of showers. We'll see a low of 5. And tomorrow rain with a high 7.

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1: Y'all know what time it is. Start. Counting down the biggest songs. It feels good.
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0: Oh, do I have some hits for you? Oh, yeah. I can't wait to take you all the way to number one. I'm laughing because Harry Styles has done a weird outfit to catch your attention. He wants to fly you in to see his new show, and it is phenomenal. So get ready for all the D-sleaze on that. Oh, wait a minute. The AI revolution has hit you personally. Now, fake Bruno Mars, fake bots are saying that concert tickets are available. They're not. We're at the bottom of that. At Bruno Mars, a very deep fake on Bruno. That's coming up. So much going on. All the hits in one place. And how about last week's top five? At number five, Somber. Number four, way to go, Rage. At number three, Sabrina Carpenter.
3: When did you get hard? All of a sudden I cook you up and down all day.
0: Number two, way to go, Olivia Dean.
3: I make it so easy.
0: Oh, and he did it again last week. Can he do it this week? Bruno Mars, still number one. I just might.

He's a dancing machine. He's Bruno Mars, number one for five straight weeks. I just might. Can Olivia Dean beat him? How about Sabrina Carpenter, Somber, Ella Langley? Taylor Swift is moving up. We'll see what happens this week. So much D's, sleaze, a chance to win. So much going on as we head to number one. And you may know this, each week at Rick.com, R-I-C-K.com, we post three choices for a future big hit. And you make the choice. It's called the Sure Shot. This week you said, of the three, this is the one. Olivia Rodrigo is back, and it's called Drop Dead. The Sure Shot from Olivia. Listen.

Olivia. Olivia Rodrigo, living in Toluca Lake, California, has a studio in her house. It's beautiful. And this week, Drop Dead is the sure shot. Olivia is back. She has a big summer lined up of performing, and the album is now dropping. It's called You Seem Pretty Sad for a Girl So in Love. You'll be in love with the hits. We're heading for number one right now, starting at number 40. Rick Dees in the spotlight on Taylor Swift, former number one, The Fate of Ophelia.

0: dipping down just a bit to number 39 this week. He's Benson Boone. Down one, number 39 with Mystical Magical. In his rehearsals for his tour, which is entitled the American Heart Tour, he is doing a workout of 90 minutes a day. He's running. He's doing weight work. He can do a backflip and says, I'm going to do a triple backflip off of my piano on the first stop. We'll see if he's serious. That's dangerous. Benson Boone, every hit gets bigger. Heading for the biggest hit of the week.
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0: Are you ready, Moncton? Here we go. It's Rick D's and the countdown to number one right here on K94.5.
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0: Are you ready, Moncton? Here we go. It's Rick D's and the countdown to number one right here on K94.5.
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0: Oh, let's keep this countdown to number one going at number 38. That's where we are. Rick Dees and Katy Perry, Bandit.

0: you go, Katy Perry, Band-Aids. Let's keep up the hits to number 37, Alex Warren, Ordinary.
1: They say the holy water's watered down, and this town's lost its faith. Our colors will fade eventually, so if our time is running out, day after day, we'll make the mundane a masterpiece. Oh my, my, oh my, my love, I take one look at you, you're taking me out.

0: Well, you go, Alex Warren. He's still number one on many charts right here, number 37. Last week, number 37 for Alex. Ordinary and Nonstop. Rick Dees with AJR. The Brothers They Are and The Big Goodbye.
1: Oh, well, here we go again. 525, really give me 30, make it 30, really give me 30.

0: this.
1: AJR, the big goodbye, sliding just a bit. Number 36 for the three brothers of AJR. Yes, they're huge Legos fans. By the way, Ed Sheeran is a Legos fan. And there's a Legoland in Southern California. If you've never seen it, check it out. Legoland. Rick Dees with a leg up on knowing everything about every artist. Some Dees sleaze coming up. And right now, the Countdown Challenge. Take it and win this incredible, oh, it's amazing. It's an Amazon shopping spree for you. Now, here's the question. Very simple. Who is this number one Countdown star? His body is how much covered in tattoos? What percentage you think, sir?
2: I'm probably about 90% covered. I got to finish my ass cheeks.
1: That's a 90% of a body covered in tattoos. Is it Teddy Swims? Is it Justin Bieber? Is it Post Malone? All have tattoos, but 90% of the body? Teddy Swims, Justin Bieber, Post Malone. All you do is click rickrick.com. Take the Countdown Challenge. You can win. Get ready for all the hits in one place as we head for number one. Dees Sleaze coming up. You won't believe it. It's all for you in seconds.
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much. Leon Thomas holding steady number 35 on the countdown for 2 weeks, up to number 34. Here he is, a countdown star who says, I prefer a residency like Las Vegas or wherever. You fly in to see me, and I promise you a great show. He is Harry

0: Aperture. It's Harry Styles down just a bit this week, number 34 on the countdown. By the way, we mentioned his residency. He'd like to fly you in. He'd like to give it to you free. And all of the details at rick.com, R-I-C-K.com. 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
10: Our forecast is calling for sun today with increasing cloud this afternoon. We'll see a high 16, except cooler along parts of the coast. Cloudy tonight with a chance of showers. We'll see a low of 5. And tomorrow, rain with a high 7.
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1: Oh, let's keep up the hits. Number 33, that's where we are. And he started playing piano as a child. He was 12, taught himself to play piano, guitar, drums, almost everything, even saxophones and woodwinds, we understand. The musically gifted Corbin Bresson with his friend Chewy from the all-girl group Twice. It's called Blink.
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Always moving up, up one from last week. This week, number 33 on the countdown. It is Corbin Vessen and Chewy Bleak. He moved all around. His father was in the U.S. Air Force, so he says, every city is home to me. Rick Dees with Every Hit Getting Bigger. Up to number 32, it's Max McNown. Better Me for You. Love.

All right, come on, make the right choice. It's better me for you. Max McNown, just down two this week, number 32 on the countdown. And this is it. Rick D is giving you the highest debut of the week. It's Pink Panthers featuring Zara Larsson, State.

0: hear the same.
1: Oh, there's a wave of British superstars coming in now. Stateside, highest debut of the week from Pink Panthers, Zara Larsson. And Pink Panthers, part of a second British invasion of music we just talked about. Olivia Dean, Ray, others. They're all incredible, all on the countdown. Enrique Diaz, here we go. Top 30, the biggest 30 hits of the week. Some incredible D's, sleaze coming up. Get ready. Top 30 waiting for you in seconds.
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1: All right, let's get to the music that makes you move. David Guetta promises to do it along with Teddy Swims and Tones and I. Number 30 is Gone, Gone, Gone.

Yes, David Guetta can throw down a beat, can't he? Along with Tones and I, Teddy Swims, Gone, Gone, Gone, down four from last week. On to number 29, Rick Dees and Juan Republic, they're back. Ryan Tedder's voice cutting right through here with Need.

Oh, don't you love the lyrics? I don't need $1 million to give me expensive problems. I need your love. The voice of Ryan Tedder, One Republic, cutting through the clutter. And this week, climbing up two more, number 29 on the countdown. Rick Dees and musical Meghan Trainor pulls up to number 28. Still don't care. You can say what you

0: and they're good friends, too. Alex Warren, Jelly Roll on the Countdown Bloodline, holding steady 2 weeks at number 27. How about Jelly Roll? He just told me he needs 40 to 60 pounds more to lose of his body weight, and he'll reach his goal. He's lost, somebody said, 200 pounds. Is that possible? And they tell me that if you're on one of those GLP weight loss plans, number one, have more protein. Number two, visit your doctor every month. And number three, wait for 2 weeks before it starts to kick in. I don't know, but many people in music are on it now. When you see bone-thin people after maybe 90 days, they're probably on it. Up to the biggest 25 hits of the week coming up. And ready yourself for
1: D's Sleaze.
0: How about Nick Jonas? He just told us he's doing a solo tour away from his brothers Joe and Kevin. Nick Jonas solo. He told me as he stood in front of me in a very tight white t-shirt, his arms bulging, veins coming out of his neck and his arms. He said, "Rick, do you know what my solo Nick Jonas tour will be called?" I said, and he said, and then he quickly walked away. Nick Jonas wears wooden shoes. Oh, and how about this? The biggest 25 hits of the week on the way.
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0: And a shout out to Moncton right now. 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

runway. Oh, a big jumper for Lady Gaga and Doechii together this week. Highest jumper up 6 already, number 26 for Runway. And no wonder, it's opening weekend for the movie Devil Wears Prada 2. Meryl Streep, Anne Hathaway, all the others. And of course, you just heard a hit from the soundtrack, Lady Gaga and Doechii together. Up to number 25, the biggest 25 of the week. And here she is, Miley Cyrus. Nice bump up 4, number 25 with Younger You.

0: Miley Cyrus looks at a younger Miley, and some things she likes, many things she would change. But up four this week, number 25, with Younger You. When she was younger, she said, I remember starting my career doing a commercial for chicken pot pie, and it sold big numbers. All of a sudden, I'm not Miley Cyrus, I'm Hannah Montana. Remember? Okay, Rick Dees, and speaking also of other successful women in the countdown, so many have gone to number one and then gone to other projects and other businesses. Take billionaire Rihanna. She makes it right here to the middle of Dees Sleaze. Oh, yeah, on Dees Sleaze. How about this? Rick Dees reporting that you won't believe it. I should say true or false. True or false? Rihanna's baby girl is wearing Dior diapers. True or false? It is true. The first ever high couture diapers are being sold. And Riri's girl is 7 months old, and her name is Rocky Irish. And I see this photo. We put it at rick.com, R-I-C-K.com. Rocky is wearing Dior diapers. You take them off, you throw away an expensive diaper, a designer. And Rihanna is saying, you've never had diapers for your little baby like mine. She's over $1 billion worth now. That's right. And look at her sons, RZA and Riot, RZA and Riot. I see in this photo with tiny tweed suits from the Dior menswear collection for kids. I'm not kidding. Way to go, Rihanna, with your Dior diapers in the middle of Dees Sleaze. Top 20 hits on the way. It's your music-loving friend Rick Dees right here from Moncton on K94.5.
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3: Oh, and look at us moving in on the top 20 already. Here we go, number 24 from Dominic Fike.

Dominic Fike going up on this week with his baby doll. Number 24 on the countdown and nonstop number 23, Justin Bieber, Daisies.

0: Justin Bieber took Daisies all the way to the top of the countdown. This week, just down two. Number 23 from JB, who says, I like going out on stage, laptop in hand, and revisiting my old YouTube videos and singing along. And the crowd absolutely loved it. It's a stripped-down show where he takes off an item of clothing with just about every song, and everybody paid $12 million to see it. And I have a link for you to the Justin Bieber replay at rick.com, R-I-C-K.com. Top 20 hits are on the way, and have you seen Taylor Swift's treadmill, Get Ready to Get Married, workout? We did, and a full report. You don't want to miss this. Coming up.
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0: Are you ready, Moncton? 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
0: 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Justin Timberlake, Can't Stop the Feeling.

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2: 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It's Rick D's, Noah Kahan, and The Great Divide.

do with it. Noah Kahn, going up one this week to number 22, The Great Divide. Rick Dees dividing the top 40 into two parts. How about the top 20? We're only one away. Roommates, she's back. Hillary Dunn.

0: Hilary Duff on the countdown, working with her dancers, getting ready for her tour. And she says, I'm excited that Roommates went up one to number 21, and also excited that I am doing the Taylor Swift treadmill workout. She gets on a treadmill like Taylor Swift does and jogs, I can't believe this, for an hour. This is at level 8 with an incline of 5 for an hour. Go, Hilary Duff, in great shape. Top 20 coming up and more D-Sleaze, a chance to win. It's all the hits. Is there a new number one? Let's find out together.
1: Hello. It's Rick D's.
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0: And it is your music-loving friend Rick D's back into it with the top 20 of the week. Tate McRae at number 20, tit for tat.

So much feeling. Risk it all. Can you do that? It's Bruno Mars going up. Wow, this week, number 19 on the countdown. Up to number 18, she's Olivia Dean. Man.

Olivia Dean, holding steady at number 18 for 2 weeks. Man, I need. You need some Harry Styles? How about this? Harry's at number 17 on the countdown with American Girls.

0: Oh, Harry Styles may have some secrets. He knows all about American girls. Up to this week, number 17 for Harry. And we noticed our D's sleaze spies that Harry and Zoe Kravitz took a walk in London a few days ago, and she is wearing a massive ring. Is this a diamond? Is it time to say,
1: hooray!
0: We'll follow it. Harry Styles and Zoe in the middle of
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0: Get ready, the biggest 15 hits of the week. Some big changes all right here, heading for number one. K94.5, let's get back to the countdown to number one. Right here for all of Moncton, K94.5.
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0: All right, let's get into it. It's a countdown extra, Moncton, just for you. It's D's on K94.5.

And look at this, only one hit away from the top 15. It's Rick Deason. Everybody's talking about AI in music, artificial intelligence. Here's a taste of it with Hontrix. It's EJ, Audrey Nuna, and Rayame. Golden.

0: Don't you like that? It's the Jenny remix. Tame Impala, Dracula, moving up two more this week, number 15 on the countdown. Hundreds of thousands of fans went on TikTok, and they lip-synced to the lyrics of Tame Impala and Dracula, and that drives the music stream, and you have to understand, artists make money off of that stream. Not a lot, but when you add in a million or 4 million or 8 million, yes. So way to go, Tame Impala. Okay, Rick Dees and the BTS juggernaut hits the USA, and BTS has introduced new snacks just for you. What are they? Would you eat these? Coming up, find out for yourself. Top 10 on the way, too.
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0: Are you ready, Moncton? Here we go. It's Rick Dees and the countdown to number one right here on K94.5.

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If you love hit music, you found your place on the way to the biggest hit of the week. And up to number 14 on the countdown, Rigney's and Somber, Back to Friends.

Oh, yes, you may know the voice now. Somber, Drifting One to number 14, Back to Friends, back-to-back hits, and number 13 proves that BTS has a secret snack for you. They will reveal to you after they give you number 13 right here. It's called Swim.

0: BTS, they're back. They were in the military, now they're back together, and Swim moving up on our guaranteed top 10 for them probably next week. And they're readying their world tour for you. In fact, they say, try one of our new BTS snacks. What's in this BTS snack? They are red pepper, extremely hot noodles that make you go, oh! But they say, okay, chase it with some ice water or something else so you don't, oh! BTS, red hot noodles, coming to a concert from BTS soon. Okay, I couldn't believe this, that Taylor Swift has never won Song of the Year. All the Grammys, all the awards, never Song of the Year. Will this next song she sings for you be the Song of the Year? You be the judge. Let me know. Coming up only two hits away from the biggest 10 hits of the week.
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0: Brian Moncton, thank you so much for listening. It is your friend Rick Dees counting down all the way to number one every week from Moncton right here on K94.5.

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5: 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Is that a double flip? Is it Benson Boone? Yes. Number 12.
6: Here

Benson Boone on the countdown, just down one, number 12 this week, Mr. Electric Blue. And one away from the top 10, look who's here, Taylor Swift. And she has never won Song of the Year. Is this the Song of the Year for the year 2026? What do you think? Opalite. I had a bad

0: Taylor Swift, Opalite, just down one this week, number 11 on the countdown. Of course, she took it to number one. And I mentioned she's never had Song of the Year. She was in competition, for example, way back in 2010. She was up against Beyonce and Single Ladies. Put a ring on it, top Taylor. Then in 2015, she was up for Song of the Year again. Shake It Off was beaten by Sam Smith's Stay With Me.
1: Oh, won't you stay with me?
0: And then up to 2016, Blank Space up for Song of the Year, beaten out by Ed Sheeran, Thinking Out Loud.
2: Thinking out loud, maybe we found love right where we are.
0: Now we go to 2020, Taylor Swift again up for Song of the Year with Lover. Guess who topped her? Billie Eilish.
3: So you're a tough guy, like you really rough guy, just can't get enough guy, just always so puff guy.
0: And you know Taylor Swift is very competitive, so she's up again, 2024. Anti-Hero by Taylor, beaten out by Billie Eilish again with What Was I Made For?
3: What was I made for?
0: This is amazing. Again, Taylor Swift and Fortnite. Had to be Song of the Year, right? Mm-mm. No, it was Kendrick Lamar, Not Like Us.
4: They not like us.
0: How about that? And, of course, Taylor Swift has a great attitude about it. She says, are you kidding? I'm living the dream. Don't worry about it. Well, let's concentrate on the biggest 10 hits of the week. They're waiting for you in seconds. Alex Warren has a little something for you. Stand by.
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0: 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Heading to number one, it is Rick Dees all over Moncton with the hits on K94.5.
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10: can you feel it? We're on the way to number one.
0: Oh, here we go. The top 10 hits of the week. Rick Dees, Alex Warren starts it out. Number 10, Fever.

yes. Way to go, Alex Warren, climbing two from last week into the top 10 at number 10, Fever Dream. Nonstop heading for number one up to number nine with Justin Bieber, UConn.

Justin Bieber with his wife Haley on the front row of every concert, and they love it. Justin in Yukon, just down one. Rick Dees giving you number 8 on the countdown. It's Sienna Spyro, Die on This Hill.

Her name is Sienna Spyro. That's what she prefers. And Sienna's first run up the countdown goes all the way now up one from last week. Number 8, the very emotional Die on This Hill. Up to number 7, and here we go with Ray.

0: That's a direct question. Where is my husband? You put together all those features you want, and the good question from Ray. This week, moving down three, number seven for Ray. She brought some people on stage in her concert in New Orleans, and they were engaged in front of, what, 15,000 people? And, of course, she's saying to them, and right now the Countdown Challenge, take it and win this incredible, oh, it's amazing. It's an Amazon shopping spree for you. Now, here's the question. Very simple. Who is this number one Countdown star? His body is how much covered in tattoos? What percentage you think, sir?
1: I'm probably about 90% covered. I got to finish my ass cheeks.
0: That's a 90% of a body covered in tattoos. Is it Teddy Swims? Is it Justin Bieber? Is it Post Malone? All have tattoos, but 90% of the body? Teddy Swims, Justin Bieber, Post Malone. All you do is click rick.com. Take the Countdown Challenge. You can win. Okay, the top five on the way. And is there a new number one? Everybody's asking. Let's find out together coming up.
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1: Woo! I can't get enough.
0: Here we go. To the biggest hit of the week. We're heading to number one. Come on, let's stomp out the hits together. Rick Dees, one away from the top five right here. Number six, Choosin' Texas. It's Ella Langley.

Her name, Elizabeth Taylor. 5'3" tall, violet blue eyes, perfect cheekbones, and 7 different husbands. Taylor Swift sings about her, number 5 on the countdown. Up to number 4, it's Rick Dees and Somber, Home Wrecker.

0: Oh, did you listen to that? It's all about a real situation, a real person, and the home wrecking that was involved. Somber. 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Biggest three hits, including number one, coming up.
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0: And a shout out to Moncton right now. 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
6: Wish I could call you last night, try to make sure you're alright. 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

0: yeah. Turn it up.
1: All right, here we go. Biggest three artists of the week, and so hot. At number three, she's everywhere. You can see her on magazine covers. This week, Sabrina Carpenter at number three, and When Did You Get So Hot?

Sabrina Carpenter stays 2 weeks at number three on the countdown. When did you get so hot? She's still getting great reviews for her performance at Coachella in the Southern California desert, where it gets to be 120 degrees in the middle of July. She said, I'm going to bring a little fashion to my concert. So out on the stage comes 67-year-old Madonna, and they did a duet together. And we have the video at rick.com, R-I-C-K.com. Up to the second biggest hit of the week, Bruno Mars, last week number one, leaving space for a new number one hit. I just might.

Bruno Mars, I Just Might. He was number one for 5 weeks on the countdown, this week number two. And thank you, Bruno, who is hooking up with a company called Orb. They're putting together a concert kit for you. So when you go to a Bruno Mars concert, you get a concert kit that shows you how to get tickets at the real price instead of scalpers' prices. Thank you, Bruno. And I understand that Billie Eilish is doing the same thing. Remember when Billie had number one with this one? All about

0: Billie Eilish. Her brother on keyboards, way to go, Phineas. Bad Guy, her first number one hit, and of course, so many more after that. Bad Guy stayed at number one for, I think, 7 weeks for Billie Eilish. Well, how about it? There's a new number one hit. First one ever for this artist, and so much to unveil and unpack. Let's get into it. In seconds, it's Rick Dees giving you the biggest hit of the week.
1: Only one hit.

0: It's Rick Dees.
1: Let's get this thing started. On the weekly top 40.
2: All right, here you go, just in time for number one on the countdown. And this is Rick Dees. It's very rare to see this, a hit song that achieves over a billion, that's with a B, streams. And this one has. Over a billion club, very few artists in it. Of course, Taylor Swift, Bruno Mars, and this week's number one artist. She took home the Best New Artist Grammy. Next year, her Art of Loving album will be eligible for a Grammy. We'll see what happens. She has a good shot. And she's also a very active artist fighting for you to get the right price on your concert ticket to see her. She is all over the place this weekend, of course, in the soundtrack of The Devil Wears Prada 2 with her Nice to Each Other hit, and also this number one hit on the countdown. You know I'm talking about Olivia Dean, and So Easy to Fall in Love, number one.

0: Oh, is it that easy to fall in love? Olivia Dean says yes, and she takes it all the way to number one, jumping over Bruno Mars and Sabrina Carpenter and everybody else. Olivia Dean at the top of the countdown, and so busy this weekend with the Devil Wears Prada soundtrack. So much going on, and congratulations, number one, Olivia Dean. Okay, don't you love it? Every hit in one place. And make sure you download Rick D's Hit Music. 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And don't forget, you can build your own channels and host them yourself with your own voice. You can do that. And, of course, tons of pre-made channels. Rick D's Hit Music in the App Store, along with the iHeart Music app. They're both incredible. God bless you for being here. So much fun. Every week, D's here to please, counting down to number one.
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